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4: All right, we're headed for a partly cloudy night. Tonight could be some patchy areas of fog, dropping to 62. Then for tomorrow, partly sunny, pleasant, with a high of 82. Tomorrow night, dropping to 65. There's a chance for a couple of showers or storms, though. Weekend looks good. Isolated chance for shower or storm on Saturday, 82. Mostly sunny, 78 on Sunday. From WTWO, your local weather authority, I'm meteorologist Jesse Walker.

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12: All right, everyone, we're head for a partly cloudy night. Tonight could be some patchy areas of fog dropping to 62. Then for tomorrow, partly sunny, pleasant with a high of 82. Tomorrow night dropping to 65. There's a chance for a couple of showers or storms, though. Weekend looks good. Isolated chance for shower or storm on Saturday, 82. Mostly sunny, 78 on Sunday. From WTWO, your local weather authority, I'm meteorologist Jesse Walker.

0: We've unlocked the vaults, and we're replaying Casey Kasem's American Top 40, the 70s. This week is from August 20th, 1977. That's when Johnny Rivers was swaying to the music. Mary Wilson dialed the telephone man. The Bee Gees went to the edge of the universe. And Rita Coolidge was lifted higher and higher. You'll hear those songs and all the top 40 hits from August 20th, 1977, right here on American Top 40, the 70s.
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7: All right, everyone, we're headed for a partly cloudy night. Tonight could be some patchy areas of fog dropping to 62. Then for tomorrow, partly sunny, pleasant with a high of 82. Tomorrow night dropping to 65. There's a chance for a couple of showers or storms, though. Weekend looks good. Isolated chance for shower or storm on Saturday, 82. Mostly sunny, 78 on Sunday. From WTWO, your local weather authority, I'm meteorologist Jesse Walker.

0: We've unlocked the vaults, and we're replaying Casey Kasem's American Top 40, the 80s. This week is from August 24th, 1985. That's when Pat Benatar was invincible. Bryan Adams was remembering the summer of 69. Madonna wanted to dress you up. And Aretha Franklin was cruising the freeway of love. You'll hear those songs, all the top 40 hits, and the long-distance dedications from August 24th, 1985, right here on American Top 40, the 80s.
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2: Okay. Everyone just sit. No, sit means down, not on the receptionist's lap. 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
3: All right, everyone, we're head for a partly cloudy night. Tonight could be some patchy areas of fog dropping to 62. Then for tomorrow, partly sunny, pleasant with a high of 82. Tomorrow night dropping to 65. There's a chance for a couple of showers or storms, though. Weekend looks good. Isolated chance for shower or storm on Saturday, 82. Mostly sunny, 78 on Sunday. From WTWO, your local weather authority, I'm meteorologist Jesse Walker.

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0: We've unlocked the vaults, and we're replaying Casey Kasem's American Top 40, the 70s. This week is from August 20th, 1977. That's when Johnny Rivers was swaying to the music. Mary Wilson dialed the telephone man. The Bee Gees went to the edge of the universe. And Rita Coolidge was lifted higher and higher. You'll hear those songs and all the top 40 hits from August 20th, 1977, right here on American Top 40, the 70s.
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I'm Rob. 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

0: unlocked the vault, and we're replaying Casey Kasem's American Top 40, the 80s. This week is from August 24th, 1985. That's when Pat Benatar was invincible. Bryan Adams was remembering the summer of 69. Madonna wanted to dress you up, and Aretha Franklin was cruising the freeway of love. You'll hear those songs, all the top 40 hits, and the long-distance dedications from August 24th, 1985, right here on American Top 40, the 80s.
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2: Good morning from the WTWO newsroom. I'm David Shepard reporting. The owner of Griner Funeral Home in Terre Haute has been arrested and charged with dozens of felonies. Court records show around 142 pre-need funeral contracts were processed by the owner, Gary Griner, but never deposited with a trust or insurance company. Griner is facing 35 felony charges, including corrupt business influence. Police confirm he is out of jail this morning on a $50,000 bond. Police continued their search for a suspect who refused to pull over for a traffic stop Wednesday night and drove their car into a body of water. According to Indiana State Police, a perimeter was set up by various police agencies, but the suspect has not yet been found. A 70-year-old man charged with involuntary manslaughter has been found guilty by a Vigo County jury. Larry Norris allegedly involved in a physical altercation last October with 73-year-old Robert Gibson. Gibson died a few days later from his injuries. Norris was found guilty on all charges, including involuntary manslaughter, aggravated battery, possession of meth and marijuana, and resisting law enforcement. A car dealership in Vincennes donating money to the Knox County Veterans Court. Ubelor & Sons GMC donating more than $800 to help those involved in the program. The Knox County Veterans Court is a specialized program designed to help veterans who become involved in the criminal justice system. And the Terre Haute Air Show is coming up this weekend. It'll be Saturday and Sunday at the regional airport on the city's east side. For more information, log on to TerreHauteAirShow.com. In the newsroom, I'm David Shepard reporting for WTWO, your local news leader.
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16: Good morning, everyone. Some early fog. Otherwise, skies will be partly sunny today with a daytime high up to about 82 degrees. For tonight, partly cloudy. Can't rule out a couple spotty showers or storms, dropping down to 65. Tomorrow, to kick off the weekend, partly sunny. Just an isolated chance of a shower or storm, a high in the low 80s. From WTWO, your local weather authority, I'm meteorologist Jesse Walker.

1027 WBOW. Hi there, I'm Rob. And the Clay County Health Board discussing some higher inspection fees for mobile food vendors under some upcoming regulations. I tell you, if you run a food truck and you're out there in Clay County or Brazil, you know, that could certainly impact you. I believe the state looking at some more regulations and fees as well. You may have been keeping up with the story because the Brazil Times has been covering it. I mean, food trucks, they're everywhere, but there's a lot more involved in running one than just, you know, parking somewhere and making some great tacos. Although, I have to admit, sometimes tacos from a truck, just a little bit more delicious than tacos from a restaurant. Hey, I'm Rob. Hey, let me know what your favorite food truck is in the Wabash Valley. You can either let me know on my Facebook page, Rob Creighton, you can find it, or the WBOW Facebook page, either one, looking to me. Belinda Carlisle and I Get Weak on 1027 WBOW.

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1027 WBOW. Good morning, I'm Rob. On the way, former baby John Waite, Huey Lewis in the news, and George Michael. Going to give you some faith this morning. Steve Miller Band right here at Abracadabra.

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Casey Kasem's America Top 40 from August 20th, 1977, right here. Yes, back to the days of wood-paneled station wagons, mom driving you to school, cigarette hanging out of her mouth, and disco on the radio. So don't miss it. 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John Waite right here. 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
1: Good morning from the WTWO Newsroom. I'm David Shepard reporting. We're learning more this morning about a large fire at the U-Store storage facility in Terre Haute late Wednesday night. It's located in the 3600 block of South 14th and a half Street. The owner, Doug Bensinger, says authorities don't yet know the cause of the fire, but everything inside of one of his maintenance buildings has been destroyed. Bensinger says he plans to rebuild. The Terre Haute Fire Department has some new equipment. They purchased 100 new Scott air packs and 200 breathing air bottles. The department also purchased confined space equipment. The overall cost of the new equipment, around $1.4 million. That's coming from the EMS non-reverting fund, which is funded through ambulance user fees. Police continue their search for a suspect who refused to pull over for a traffic stop Wednesday night and drove their car into a body of water. According to Indiana State Police, a perimeter was set up by various police agencies, but the suspect has not yet been found. The Terre Haute Air Show coming up this weekend. It's Saturday and Sunday at the regional airport on the city's east side. For more information, log on to TerreHauteAirShow.com. 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Ubelor & Sons GMC donating more than $800 to help those involved in the program. The Knox County Veterans Court is a specialized program designed to help veterans who become involved in the criminal justice system. In the newsroom, I'm David Shepard reporting for WTWO, your local news leader.
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2: Good morning, everyone. Some early fog. Otherwise, skies will be partly sunny today with a daytime high up to about 82 degrees. For tonight, partly cloudy. Can't rule out a couple spotty showers or storms, dropping down to 65. Tomorrow, to kick off the weekend, partly sunny. Just an isolated chance of a shower or storm, a high in the low 80s. From WTWO, your local weather authority, I'm meteorologist Jesse Walker.

97WBOW. Hi there, I'm Rob. Thank you for being here. Hey, you know, nostalgia is becoming big business. For example, restaurants bringing back old products, old designs, old experiences. Because, well, nostalgia sells. But here's something. You know, for us, nostalgia has always been 30 years ago. I mean, in the 80s, it was all about the 50s. Or maybe in, you know, for some of our lives, it was a little bit more about the 60s and the Beatles and the beginning of rock and roll. These days, though, go back 10 years and you can call something retro. Really? I don't think 2016 is retro. I think it's got to be, what, 20 years at least? 20 years at least gets you to the beginning of American Idol and Kelly Clarkson. Maybe you go back to that and it could be nostalgic for some people. And when it comes to food businesses, I have one warning for you if you're going to tread in nostalgia. Because I had a personally disappointing experience with that very recently. Here's the Motel. 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

And I decided I'd order and have them deliver it to me. And they did. And unfortunately, not up to snuff. The pizza was not as good as I remember it from the 80s. And it was a disappointing experience. Now, I'm not saying that all locations of this chain are like that. Because back when I was living in Missouri, they had done a pretty good job of making a pie taste like it did back when I was a kid. But, yeah, the place close to my house that was trying to do that, that location, they missed the boat on this, at least the day they were making my pizza. It's Prince, When Doves Cry, right here.

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This hour, Kaja Goo Goo, Kim Carnes, and Jimmy Buffett. That's right, we're going to Margaritaville, baby. 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

1027 WBOW. What do you think? Growing up in the 80s, did you have the time of your life? I did. I loved it. Hanging out with my buddies, Jeff, Tom, Bill, all in the Rolling Nightclub, having a good time, cruising. Oh, it was so much fun. Hey, relive August 24th, 1985 with Casey Kasem's America Top 40, the 80s. Tomorrow morning at 6, right here on 1027 WBOW. This is Kajagoogoo.

0: We've unlocked the vaults, and we're replaying Casey Kasem's American Top 40, the 70s. This week is from August 20th, 1977. That's when Johnny Rivers was swaying to the music. Mary Wilson dialed the telephone man. The Bee Gees went to the edge of the universe. And Rita Coolidge was lifted higher and higher. You'll hear those songs and all the top 40 hits from August 20th, 1977, right here on American Top 40, the 70s.
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2: Good morning from the WTWO newsroom. I'm David Shepard reporting. The owner of Griner Funeral Home in Terre Haute has been arrested and charged with dozens of felonies. Court records show around 142 pre-need funeral contracts were processed by the owner, Gary Griner, but never deposited with a trust or insurance company. Griner is facing 35 felony charges, including corrupt business influence. Police confirm he is out of jail this morning on a $50,000 bond. Police continue their search for a suspect who refused to pull over for a traffic stop Wednesday night and drove their car into a body of water. According to Indiana State Police, a perimeter was set up by various police agencies, but the suspect has not yet been found. A 70-year-old man charged with involuntary manslaughter has been found guilty by a Vigo County jury. Larry Norris allegedly involved in a physical altercation last October with 73-year-old Robert Gibson. Gibson died a few days later from his injuries. Norris was found guilty on all charges, including involuntary manslaughter, aggravated battery, possession of meth and marijuana, and resisting law enforcement. A car dealership in Vincennes donating money to the Knox County Veterans Court. Ubelor & Sons GMC donating more than $800 to help those involved in the program. The Knox County Veterans Court is a specialized program designed to help veterans who become involved in the criminal justice system. And the Terre Haute Air Show is coming up this weekend. It'll be Saturday and Sunday at the regional airport on the city's east side. For more information, log on to TerreHauteAirShow.com. In the newsroom, I'm David Shepard reporting for WTWO, your local news leader.
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5: The other morning, my friend Becky was taking her kids back to school.
6: 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She took my seat.
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11: Good Good morning, everyone. Some early fog. Otherwise, skies will be partly sunny today with a daytime high up to about 82 degrees. For tonight, partly cloudy. Can't rule out a couple spotty showers or storms, dropping down to 65. Tomorrow, to kick off the weekend, partly sunny. Just an isolated chance of a shower or storm, a high in the low 80s. From WTWO, your local weather authority, I'm meteorologist Jesse Walker.

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Hi there, I'm Rob. And you know what? I may have a random fact coming up next. It might just drive you bananas. It might just go to the apes. But right now, hey, this is for all you homebodies out there in West Terre Haute. 1027 WBOW.

1027 WBOW. Good morning. I'm Rob. And yes, usually at this time, we do our random fact. And today, no exception, bananas. They're actually berries, but strawberries aren't. That sounds completely backwards, doesn't it? Botanically speaking, a banana fits the definition of a berry. A strawberry doesn't. So apparently, someone looked at a banana and a strawberry and decided that the banana was a berry. I don't know who makes the rules, but I have questions. Oh, boy. Hey, what you need to know if you're heading to the air show. We're going to talk about that next here at 1027 WBOW. Here's Kim Carnes.

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the perfect Friday song, Lover Boy, working for the weekend. 1027 WBOW. I am working for the weekend. Are you working for the weekend? I bet. Hey, we're going to have some fun this weekend. Air show is happening, and it's a little bit different. The gates are going to be opening at 2:30 tomorrow and Sunday. The actual flying doesn't start until about 5:30. And you're going to want to be there at 5:30 because the Thunderbirds are going to be opening the show. And then it keeps going into the evening with illuminated aircraft, fireworks, a drone show. And the show should go on till about 9:30. Now, if you haven't yet gotten your tickets, you might want to get them ahead of time. It's kind of dynamic pricing. So the more tickets they sell, the more expensive it gets. If you wait until you head out to the airport for this, it's going to be $40 at the gate. Kids 12 and under, though, do get in free with a paid adult, and parking is free. But remember, free parking doesn't necessarily mean easy parking. So if you're going, give yourself plenty of time. And just for the record, there's a long list of stuff that you can't do, can't bring. No smoking, no vaping, no alcohol, no weapons, no drones, no canopies or tents. Blankets and chairs, if you're doing general admission, yes, they're okay. You can bring those. But, your Greyhound, no, don't bring your Greyhound. They are not going to be impressed with the Thunderbirds. 1027 WBOW and New Order. It's True Faith.

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Good morning. I'm Rob. Thanks for being here. This hour, Tom Petty, the Bengals, and Blondie. 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It's Michael Jackson, Billie Jean on 1027 WBOW.

B-O-W. Interesting thought. 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

0: We've unlocked the vaults, and we're replaying Casey Kasem's American Top 40, the 80s. This week is from August 24th, 1985. That's when Pat Benatar was invincible. Bryan Adams was remembering the summer of 69. Madonna wanted to dress you up. And Aretha Franklin was cruising the freeway of love. You'll hear those songs, all the top 40 hits, and the long-distance dedications from August 24th, 1985, right here on American Top 40, the 80s.
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8: Hi, everyone. We're looking at skies becoming partly sunny across the area today. A pleasant day. Highs into the low 80s. For tonight, partly cloudy. Can't rule out a spotty shower or storm, dropping to 65. Tomorrow, Saturday, partly sunny. Just an isolated chance of a shower or storm. 82 the high. Mostly sunny and 78 on Sunday. From WTWO, your local weather authority, I'm meteorologist Jesse Walker.

1027 WBOW. And remember, we may not be getting a lot of rain this weekend, but flooding could still be an issue along the Wabash River. It is quite a bit above flood stage. Should be starting to recede as we go through the weekend. Now, that's some good news. Just remember, stay weather and river aware this weekend. How about some sticks? It's too much time on my hands.

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1027 WBOW. It's Joan Jett right here, who had to undergo surgery recently. Orthopedic surgery on a fractured vertebrae due to a recent injury. So on the advice of her doctors, she won't be performing any September dates, including the one she has scheduled for the Bourbon and Beyond Festival in Louisville in late September. But she'll be back out on the road soon. WBOW.

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13: Hi, everyone. We're looking at skies becoming partly sunny across the area today. A pleasant day. Highs into the low 80s. For tonight, partly cloudy. Can't rule out a spotty shower storm, dropping to 65. Tomorrow, Saturday, partly sunny. Just an isolated chance of a shower storm. 82 the high. Mostly sunny and 78 on Sunday. From WTWO, your local weather authority, I'm meteorologist Jesse Walker.

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16: Have you ever wondered what happens after you die? In 1982, Ian McCormick found out. While night diving off Mauritius, Ian was stung by 5 box jellyfish, among the world's most venomous creatures. He fought to stay alive, died, and then returned to life. An atheist at the time, Ian says he prayed for the first time and experienced both heaven and hell, changing his life forever. For more than 40 years, he has shared his testimony around the world, inspiring the film The Perfect Wave. 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
1: 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Guitarist Vivian Campbell says his cancer has returned. He underwent a bone marrow transplant back in 2025, but he says it wasn't successful, so he's going to have to undergo treatment again. 102.7 WBOW.

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And then I realize I don't have any windows in my studio, so doesn't do me much good. 102.7 WBOW.

0: We've unlocked the vaults, and we're replaying Casey Kasem's American Top 40, the 70s. This week is from August 20th, 1977. That's when Johnny Rivers was swaying to the music. Mary Wilson dialed the telephone man. The Bee Gees went to the edge of the universe. And Rita Coolidge was lifted higher and higher. You'll hear those songs and all the top 40 hits from August 20th, 1977, right here on American Top 40, the 70s.
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10: Hi, everyone. We're looking at skies becoming partly sunny across the area today. A pleasant day. Highs into the low 80s. For tonight, partly cloudy. Can't rule out a spotty shower or storm, dropping to 65. Tomorrow, Saturday, partly sunny. Just an isolated chance of a shower or storm. 82 the high. Mostly sunny and 78 on Sunday. From WTWO, your local weather authority, I'm meteorologist Jesse Walker.

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I don't know how much dancing on the ceiling will be going on during that, but you never know. 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

1027 WBOW. I'm Scott Steele. The Wabash River was at 24.7 feet late last night, so some moderate flooding, you know, in the area around the river going on. And they say the main crest will move slowly through Terre Haute into Saturday. There's a flood warning still in effect through next Friday, August 28th. So, yeah, just make sure you don't drive around any barricades or through flooded roads or anything like that in the coming days. 1027 WBOW, Billy Joel. Harry Joel.

Yes, MTV still does the Video Music Awards. And yes, Madonna just got nominated for 11 VMAs in the year 2026. 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

0: We've unlocked the vaults, and we're replaying Casey Kasem's American Top 40, the 80s. This week is from August 24th, 1985. That's when Pat Benatar was invincible. Bryan Adams was remembering the summer of 69. Madonna wanted to dress you up. And Aretha Franklin was cruising the freeway of love. You'll hear those songs, all the top 40 hits, and the long-distance dedications from August 24th, 1985, right here on American Top 40, the 80s.
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7: Hi, everyone. We're looking at skies becoming partly sunny across the area today. A pleasant day. Highs into the low 80s. For tonight, partly cloudy. Can't rule out a spotty shower or storm, dropping to 65. Tomorrow, Saturday, partly sunny. Just an isolated chance of a shower or storm. 82 the high. Mostly sunny and 78 on Sunday. From WTWO, your local weather authority, I'm meteorologist Jesse Walker.

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Terre Haute North opens at home tonight versus Northview at 7. Terre Haute South on the road at Vincennes Lincoln among the action tonight. 102.7 WBOW, this is Nick Lowe.

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The number one winner is the barbecue smork, which is pulled pork and s'mores ingredients served on a fried sugar biscuit. 1027 WBOW. It looks like a river that you travel on when there's one day.

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14: Hi, everyone. We're looking at skies becoming partly sunny across the area today. A pleasant day. Highs into the low 80s. For tonight, partly cloudy. Can't roll out a spotty shower or storm, dropping to 65. Tomorrow, Saturday, partly sunny. Just an isolated chance of a shower or storm. 82 the high. Mostly sunny and 78 on Sunday. From WTWO, your local weather authority, I'm meteorologist Jesse Walker.

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from Debbie Gibson's debut album, Out of the Blue, which was released this week in 1987. 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

B-O-W. Good afternoon, TGIF. Beautiful day out there. It's going to be a great evening. Of course, high school football season gets underway. Area teams will be playing across the Wabash Valley. And I know it's hard to believe that football season is here, but hey, at least we are kicking it off with some decent weather out there across the Wabash Valley. This is Murray Head, One Night in Bangkok. 1027 WBOW. We're playing the Valley's greatest hits just for you.

1027 WBOW. Casey Kasem's American Top 40. Remember the days when we couldn't wait to crank up the stereo and get ready to listen? Well, Saturday morning at 6 a.m., you could do the same. Pretty much anywhere you can listen now. 6 a.m., Casey Kasem's A240. The 80s will go back to 1985. Enjoy. She's a

0: We've unlocked the vaults, and we're replaying Casey Kasem's American Top 40, the 70s. This week is from August 20th, 1977. That's when Johnny Rivers was swaying to the music. Mary Wilson dialed the telephone man. The Bee Gees went to the edge of the universe. And Rita Coolidge was lifted higher and higher. You'll hear those songs and all the top 40 hits from August 20th, 1977, right here on American Top 40, the 70s.
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10: Good afternoon, everyone. Partly sunny skies across the area today and pleasant temperatures, highs into the low 80s. For tonight, partly cloudy, can't rule out a scattered shower or storm, dropping to 65. Just an isolated chance tomorrow of a shower or storm, a high of 82. We're looking at sunshine in upper 70s on Sunday. From WTWO, your local weather authority, I'm meteorologist Jesse Walker.

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I mean, I can't remember.

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According to a Google Trends search, in Indiana, the favorite sandwich is a grilled cheese. In Illinois, it's Italian beef. I don't know how you fare with either of those, but turns out those are the most popular searches in Indiana and Illinois on Google for sandwiches. Here's Journey.

0: We've unlocked the vaults, and we're replaying Casey Kasem's American Top 40, the 80s. This week is from August 24th, 1985. That's when Pat Benatar was invincible. Bryan Adams was remembering the summer of 69. Madonna wanted to dress you up. And Aretha Franklin was cruising the freeway of love. You'll hear those songs, all the top 40 hits, and the long-distance dedications from August 24th, 1985, right here on American Top 40, the 80s.
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14: Good afternoon, everyone. Partly sunny skies across the area today and pleasant temperatures, highs into the low 80s. For tonight, partly cloudy, can't rule out a scattered shower or storm, dropping to 65. Just an isolated chance tomorrow of a shower or storm, a high of 82. We're looking at sunshine in upper 70s on Sunday. From WTWO, your local weather authority, I'm meteorologist Jesse Walker.

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1027 WBOW. It's been a good summer so far of concerts. Saw Mellencamp, of course, last month up in Indianapolis. Looking forward this fall to seeing the Little River Band down at Brown County Music Center in November. Hey!

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This Sunday morning, we'll take you back to the week of August 20th, 1977. Here's Rupert Holmes and

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9: Hi, everyone. We're here for a partly cloudy night tonight. Can't rule out a spotty shower storm late overnight, dropping to 65. Then for tomorrow, the kickoff the weekend looks good. Partly sunny, a high of 82. For tomorrow night, mostly clear, dropping to 60. On Sunday, mostly sunny with highs in the upper 70s. From WTWO, your local weather authority, I'm meteorologist Jesse Walker.

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Love my dog. Would not eat my dog's food. According to a report, 23% of dog owners say they've tried their dog's food without hesitation. 16% said they would try it only once out of curiosity. I can honestly tell you, I have never once tried my dog's food. My dog's tried my food, but yeah, here's Richard Marks.

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Whitney Houston defeated the competition, hands down. Tina Turner, number two. Aretha Franklin, number three. Celine Dion and Dolly Parton rounded out the top

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97 WBOW. You know how hard it must be to be in an on-screen romance with someone you really don't like? Turns out a lot of TV and movie love stories really weren't love at all. Patrick Swayze and Jennifer Grey comes to mind in Dirty Dancing, because you all know they didn't like each other. But I didn't realize Reese Witherspoon and Vince Vaughn clashed during Four Christmases. Yeah. Whoa. Real happy with each other. Richard Gere and Deborah Winger, remember Officer and a Gentleman? They also really didn't like each other.

Remember that from back in the 80s? Well, if you love remembering 80s music, tune in Saturday morning at 6 a.m. Casey Kasem's American Top 40. The 80s comes your way. And this Saturday morning, we're going back to 1985. Here's Billy Joel, WBOW.

0: We've unlocked the vaults, and we're replaying Casey Kasem's American Top 40, the 70s. This week is from August 20th, 1977. That's when Johnny Rivers was swaying to the music. Mary Wilson dialed the telephone man. The Bee Gees went to the edge of the universe. And Rita Coolidge was lifted higher and higher. You'll hear those songs and all the top 40 hits from August 20th, 1977, right here on American Top 40, the 70s.
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11: Hi, everyone. We're headed for a partly cloudy night tonight. Can't roll out a spotty shower storm late overnight, dropping to 65. Then for tomorrow, the kickoff of the weekend looks good. Partly sunny, a high of 82. For tomorrow night, mostly clear, dropping to 60. On Sunday, mostly sunny with highs in the upper 70s. From WTWO, your local weather authority, I'm meteorologist Jesse Walker.

the WBOW. If you're looking for some live music this weekend, the Greencastle Music Festival, of course, is happening downtown Greencastle tonight and tomorrow night, too. Saturday night, Freak Show's in town. They're going to be out at the Bad Apple Saloon. They're always a big draw. And if you're looking for some Christian music in your life, don't forget the Wabash Activity Center on Sunday from 4 to 7 is having a Jamming for Jesus. It's a Christian open mic night for you to bring your best performance as well. Here's Heart.

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I'm Julie Henricks. I hope you have a fantastic weekend, Wabash Valley. And I'll talk to you on Monday. Here's Gloria Gaynor. See ya.

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0: unlocked the vaults, and we're replaying Casey Kasem's American Top 40, the 80s. This week is from August 24th, 1985. That's when Pat Benatar was invincible. Bryan Adams was remembering the summer of 69. Madonna wanted to dress you up. And Aretha Franklin was cruising the freeway of love. You'll hear those songs, all the top 40 hits, and the long-distance dedications from August 24th, 1985, right here on American Top 40, the 80s.
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14: Hi everyone, we're here for a partly cloudy night tonight. Can't rule out a spotty shower storm late overnight, dropping to 65. Then for tomorrow, the kickoff of the weekend looks good. Partly sunny, a high of 82. For tomorrow night, mostly clear, dropping to 60. On Sunday, mostly sunny with highs in the upper 70s. From WTWO, your local weather authority, I'm meteorologist Jesse Walker.

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2: Labor Day weekend, Comstock 5 is taking over Clinton. 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
3: Okay. Everyone just sit. No, sit means down, not on the receptionist's lap. Duke, what are you doing? No, don't be on that plant. Max, stop flirting with that poodle. Daisy, why are you licking the wall? It's just a checkup. Why does the waiting room sound like a zoo on fire?
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5: Hi, everyone. We're here for a partly cloudy night tonight. Can't rule out a spotty shower storm late overnight, dropping to 65. Then for tomorrow, the kickoff of the weekend looks good. Partly sunny, a high of 82. For tomorrow night, mostly clear, dropping to 60. On Sunday, mostly sunny with highs in the upper 70s. From WTWO, your local weather authority, I'm meteorologist Jesse Walker.

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